0: un 56 minūtes.
1: I used to be your favorite drunk, good for one more laugh, then we both ran out of luck, luck was all we ever had. You put on a uniform.

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And if your man gives you trouble just to move out on a double, and you don't let it trouble your brain, cause away goes trouble down the drain. Said away goes trouble down the drain.